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0: Neon lights, using high tequila shot, we touch the sky. 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

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I get no sleep. 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

0: 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Mindig veled.
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I'll keep